0: I get weird. Don't play me to sleep. I get weird. Don't need no money like that, dude. Don't need no money like that, dude.
1: Don't need no money like that, dude.
0: Yeah, not like that, dude. Yeah, the money got the flow.
2: I finished. I finished. I finished. I finished. I finished.

0: We are sorry to interrupt this regularly scheduled broadcast with this very important message.
1: It still won't be enough. Look at you. You ran after the money. Now you got somebody fine that wants all the money. Now, how is that going to go? Money won't be enough. You know, there's some people here today that don't know that. Money won't be enough. You're looking at a guy made a few dollars. Money won't be enough. So Jesus stops them before they can ever get lost and tell them, you can't live by bread alone. Not and have a full soterial life. You can't have the life that God wants for you with money alone. So then why do you base your life on it? And then he comes back in verse 17 and said, and from that time, after all of that time, in verse 17, it says, and Jesus began to preach. And look at what his first message is. He says, repent, for the kingdom of God is at hand. He didn't say repent so you can go to heaven. If you only go to heaven, you miss the kingdom. The purpose of salvation was to buy you out from under Satan to bring you under God. Let me say it again. The purpose of salvation was to buy us from under the devil's power and his dominion and to bring us into the life of God. We were trapped in the life of Satan, so he says, I got to buy them out. Well, how much? It doesn't matter what it costs. We have to purchase them and we have to pay what they cost. You know, you've never had a ransom paid and it wasn't worth it. The reason why we don't see that Jesus was the right ransom for us, because we don't know what we become. So we look at it like a ripoff, but when you think of what he paid for, it was right. I'm paying with my life for a life.

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Seasons change the color so quickly, it's hard to keep up with the leaves, cause everybody leaves. On my birthday, Kobe, Gigi, and Seven Souls remind me that the tree of life is so uncertain, and tomorrow has unpredictabilities as colorful as the smiles that took off that day. May that Sunday morning resonate past trophies and trinkets and the ongoing pursuit of more, to sober us with the humbling truth. My life and your life, it's just a vapor. And if what you see is all you see, then you do not see all there is to be seen. Quickly.

0: When he was like 15, I remember one time he was talking to one of his friends on a phone. They were making a record. He was hollering and yelling at them, saying, "You get over here. You got an obligation. You got the..." And I'm sitting there, and I said, "Honey, you're only 15 years old. Maybe you ought to relax."
1: Let's go. 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

0: Hey, that's something great. 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I see about 300 people came out of the Word of God, and all of a sudden, I came up. I got on my knees and I prayed, and all of a sudden, hey, look here. I see, I like to see young people out here praising God. Yes. Young people praising God. Yes, you know what I mean? I'm out here on the street right here. I'm homeless on the street right here. But I'm saying, I like to see young people out here praising God and loving God. Yes, you know what I mean? God is love.
1: Yeah.
0: I like to see our young people out here, man. These young people out here, man. I like to see this, bro.
1: Let's pray together.
0: Yeah, sure. Let's go. Yahweh, man. Come on, bro.
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Look, hold up, wait a minute, please. Flow switching, I got ADD. 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I'll be doing this at 83. I've been doing this since ABCs in the major league.

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0: on the cross the way that I do? Why I apologize the way that I do? Why? Because I said to God, my life belongs to you. Use it to prepare a generation for your coming. And you have no idea what God would do with your business, your ministry, your podcast, your marriage, your home, your life. I'm talking to teenagers and adults. When you say, Lord, all of me on your altar. Use me, use everything I have to prepare people for your coming. We are living in the final hours of the church age. And if the church is not about getting people ready for the coming of Christ, we are wasting our time. Don't nobody care about a dead song and a dead sermon if we don't even care about the fact that the Lord is coming and we ain't doing nothing to get people ready. And we get people ready by preaching to them the truth, about calling them to the foot of the cross, about multiplying disciples, not churchgoers, committed followers after Christ. And telling people, stay close to Jesus because we're right at the very end. What about your voice? You only think about mine because I'm the pastor of 2019. What about your voice? You said, Pastor, I don't have a voice. Really? You got social media. Your fingers is a voice. How you handle yourself on your job is your voice. What you teach in your children is your voice. How you deal with your spouse is your voice. What about your voice?
1: The devil's a liar.
0: The devil is a liar.
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Faster than a speeding bullet, strong as a locomotive. 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

0: Trying to be content, ain't trying to be complacent. 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Trying to find inspiration, trying to find where a heart is, yeah. 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
1: I'm trying to find my keys,
0: I'm trying to be respected. 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Trying to buy some Bitcoin, trying to buy some loyalty. Trying to find a producer who want more than just the royalty. I'm trying to innovate while everybody trying to imitate. Trying to make it look like I ain't trying.

trying to start trusting, trying to stop lusting, trying to stop cussing. 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
0: That's it.

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1: Mixing it up to lift you up.
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0: We are sorry to interrupt this regularly scheduled broadcast with this very important message.
1: You got to understand that words are powerful. The Bible says faith comes by hearing, and hearing by the Word of God, Romans 10:17. And did you know that when you hear yourself, that has a greater impact on you than when you hear from anybody else? Most of you have never thought about it, but you know, I'm on television and I have a lot of tapes and things, and I hear myself all the time through these other medias. If you ever hear a recording of yourself, most of you will say, that doesn't sound like me. It's because you hear yourself differently than other people hear you. When you hear a recording, then you're hearing what other people are hearing. But when you speak, it's different to you. You're hearing with your inner ear. You're hearing with your inner self. And what you say has a greater impact on you than what somebody else says. And so your self-talk is super important.
2: Turn it up.

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Brooklyn DeGumbia reporting live at the Rolling Loud Festival today, where Tulsa's own Super Splash Bros, Paris Cariz, and Jerry Mana just performed, and it ain't done yet. From Black Wall Street to Los Angeles, back to you guys.

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1: 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Ready for it to drop.
2: 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Love you. Be encouraged. Give me a call back. Peace.
3: Like, I ain't seen you in the city takers in a minute, fam. You ain't quit on this dish.
4: What's up, Enlightenment? This is Andy. I don't know if you remember, but a few months back, you prayed for my son. 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So I want to challenge you, man. How about a track? Nothing but freestyle.

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Almost lost my life, you don't get it twice. 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
1: 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Yeah.

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1: 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I had the best parents, best home life, but I still found myself being sexually mishandled by a neighbor. 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
1: Yeah.

0: We are sorry to interrupt this regularly scheduled broadcast with this very important message.
1: Whenever the devil can't touch you, he touches what you are exposed to. That's why I don't have a lot of friends. I don't, and I'm happy with it. Because I realize quickly, I'm not the best friend. I am not a good friend. Because if you're going to be my friend, I have to pick your friends. These ain't jokes either. I have stopped talking to people because of who they talk to. I can't be revealing my desires and hopes when you in communion with folk who don't want nothing or want me to be anything either. So I made a decision. I don't need friendships. I just have connection. I'd rather have 4 quarters than 100 pennies. I wonder how much greater you could be if you weren't the only one in your circle reaching for something. Because everybody around you can be miserable so long, and you've been exposed to people being miserable, that you start thinking that's how life's supposed to be. The devil is a liar. And stop listening to people who telling you it ain't gonna happen. Just because God didn't do it for you, don't mean God ain't gonna do it for me.

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1: 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Hall of Fame on my mind. 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

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Yeah. Yeah, you gotta say like the goalie, ayy. 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So the way he takes shots like Kobe.

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0: Why you hit me so hard?
1: I don't need you.
0: Why you never want me round?
1: I don't

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Pack the haters for it. Gold soda, homies played it for us. Pray that my dogs don't use soda. This in my jeans and it's soda. Could never be fraud. I'm not a poser. It ain't my thing to be posing. I'm young, I'm handsome, a check.

0: We are sorry to interrupt this regularly scheduled broadcast with this very important message.
1: Used to be called a cult, and we survived that. We used to be called a place where we stole people's money, and we survived that. In other words, you were never trusted for the things you claim. You are always trusted for the things you survived. It is the test that creates credibility. Write it down. It is the test that creates trust. So if you're going through a bankruptcy moment, that's your test of being trusted on the other side of the crisis. In other words, you never think that a crisis comes to conclude your life. It comes to give credibility to your life. Whatever you are making through the troubles right now, what you're going through, is going to give you the respect of other people observing you. There are people who are praying that you fail, and then they'll trust you when you don't. Weird people in the world. They hope you won't make it, and when you make it, they congratulate you. So therefore, don't listen to the naysayers. Accept the test as part of you becoming a successful person. Successful people are always survival testimonies.
2: 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You're locked in to Impact Music, bringing you Christian hip-hop with faith, purpose, and energy.

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They are salt. They are light. 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

Yeah, the boy bear fruit, yeah, the boy bear fruit. I'm just hoping that you feel it. It's the realest. Oh, yeah, yeah, yeah. Yeah. Yeah, you gotta say like the goalie, ayy. Predestined for a new, yeah, he chose me, ayy. So I guess a man knew like Ginobili, ayy. So the way he takes shots like Kobe.

0: boys. 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

0: look scared?
1: Well, you ain't supposed to.
0: Then you don't have to do it.
1: Yeah, well, I think I do.
0: You know, living with you, it hasn't been easy. People see me, but they think of you. Now with all this going on, this is gonna be worse than ever.
1: It don't have to be.
0: No, sure it does.
1: Why? You got a lot going on, kid.
0: Now I start to get a little ahead. I start to get a little something for myself, and this happens. Now I'm asking you as a favor not to go through with this, okay? This is only gonna end up...

somebody better than anybody ever knew. And you grew up good and wonderful. It was great just watching. Every day was like a privilege. Then the time come for you to be your own man and take on the world, and you did. But somewhere along the line, you changed. You stopped being you. You let people stick a finger in your face and tell you you're no good. And when things got hard, you started looking for something to blame, like a big shadow. Let me tell you something you already know. The world ain't all sunshine and rainbows. 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You, me, or nobody is gonna hit as hard as life. But it ain't about how hard you hit. It's about how hard you can get hit and keep moving forward. How much you can take and keep moving forward. That's how winning is done. Now, if you know what you're worth, then go out and get what you're worth. But you gotta be willing to take the hits and not pointing fingers saying you ain't where you wanna be because of him or her or anybody. Cowards do that, and that ain't you. You're better than that. I'm always gonna love you no matter what. No matter what happens. You're my son.

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3: What's up? It's that Y.O. stuff,
4: son.
3: It's New York stuff here. To all of us who ain't never have a view. BK, Staten Island, what up, though? OG, what up? Why? What up, right? Click, click!

line. It's real. It's real. From now on, everything getting done like that, man. God deserved that, man. 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Do this for my state, for my faith, for my genre, for my city, for my hood, man. 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

Word up, you know what I'm saying? It's for freedom and liberty that Christ set us free. Only don't use your liberty as a cloak for vice. Stay vigilant, stay holy, stay independent. Exercise that two-way, that Second Amendment. Get wisdom, knowledge, and understanding so you can properly exercise the first. Word up.

0: Yeah. One time for that. One time for that real, yeah.
1: Tribe on the move.
0: Yeah.

0: 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We are sorry to interrupt this regularly scheduled broadcast with this very important message.
1: I'm going to tell you 1,000 times, so long as I'm the pastor of this church, you need to have this gift called, watch, discernment. Watch. Which comes over time. The more time you spend in God's word, the more time you spend in prayer, the more time you spend with the Holy Spirit, the more you increase in discernment, so that when you talk to people who are serpents, you feel static in your soul. You'll be shaking their hand and be like, something is off with this person. What? They be gaslighting you, filling you with all that stuff, inflating your head, gaslighting, but in your heart, you'll be like, I hear you talking, but I know you don't mean nothing that you say. See, this is why, watch, this is why your discernment got to be stronger than your insecurities.
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1: Well, I know that you're smart, but I'm not being stupid. 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Put on that truth and I stick with the father. This for your uncle, your sister, your papa. Cut off my old sand for this new life. So I told him, go pick up the chopper. Say what I said, chasing the bread. You selling your soldiers for $200.

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Cut off my old sand for this new life. So I told him, go pick up the chopper. Say what I said, chasing the bread. You selling your soldiers for $200.

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1: Florida's

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Them green beans changed my life, and I ain't even use a pot. That was back when ain't nobody listen, but I told them every single thing that I would do, and now they had the shot. Now the labels wanna come and buy me, tryna sign me. 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

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I know I shouldn't be scared, but why police officers have a higher shot percentage than some NBA players? But then I say, no problem, I'm just gonna stay in the house. Then I think of my Chris Brown and how that thing played out. It's funny because I thought that it was just in the South. I guess getting rich don't make

0: cherish crying, my son. Why is you glad? I know that food is disgusting, but now that I'm pulling, you better ain't right at this lunch, eh? No, no, don't say nothing. But I'ma have that more super thick, like, no, no, don't say nothing. Like, it's gonna be a thick harmony, yeah. But I don't know if I should say luncheon or function right there.
1: Out the gate, I go at luncheon. Everybody gonna say function.
0: Yeah,
1: that's
0: true.
1: Too easy. Yeah, you gonna have it mellow with the EP? Like,
0: Nah. I'm gonna have to be stupid. I don't listen to what I'm saying anyway, so I may as well get something to dance to.
2: Ha, yeah.

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1: 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That's it.
2: Turn it up.

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And it's crazy. Listen.

0: culture. I'm not competing with you, no, it's me versus my potential. Create your destiny, don't settle for what life presents you. It's 10% talent, but 90% of it's mental. And when you make it to the top, it won't be accidental.
1: I wasn't born just to pay the bills. No, I wasn't born just to pay the bills. I wasn't born just to pay the bills. I got a purpose that's for real. I'm on this earth to make a

0: So I'ma work my butt off, my grind is real. But while I'm living, I'm gonna make an impact they gon' feel.
1: I wasn't born just to pay the bills.
0: No.
1: I wasn't born just to pay the bills. I wasn't born just to pay the bills. I got a purpose that's for real. I'm on this earth to make an impact.

What the problem? Go on. Work it. Yeah. Any type of situation. He. Work it. Yeah. I don't have no doubt. Go on. Work it. Work it. Work it. Work it. Work it. Work it. Yeah. Work it. Work it. Work it. Work it. Work it. Work it.

Work it. Yeah. Any type of situation. He work it. Yeah. Tell me he got all gone. Work it. Work it. Work it. Work it. Work it. Work it. Come on. 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
1: Florida's positive

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1: Woo. You hear that breakthrough in here? Every time you sing his name, something not like him is leaving your life.

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1: You mad at God for something he did not do, and so you get angry and you hold him in offense. Watch. Because he didn't give you the sign that you wanted for you to have faith in some moment or some season. And now you're wondering, does God love me because I lost this job? I lost these friends. I was betrayed by these people. This person I love died. I prayed for this, he didn't come through. Watch, I'm suffering with this thorn that he won't take from my side. I'm talking to you. Mad at God, disappointed at God, furious with God. You're wondering if he loves you because he didn't come through for you the way you thought he was supposed to.
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0: 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The team was criticized for inviting a specific group to Pride Night at Dodger Stadium, then criticized again for uninviting them.
1: A short time ago, the team announced it was re-inviting them.

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1: You seen that white piece on, like, the man? That boy been looking like he's sitting nice, bruh. But I know he ain't got the check on him. 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

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They claim like the world I portray to be. 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I'm tripping anointed, so why would you say to me? Highly appointed to stepping in royalty. Shout out to mama for never

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0: I ain't telling you what I read. I'm telling you what I know. God's got it.
1: 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Yours.
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1: We are sorry to interrupt this regularly scheduled broadcast with this very important message.
2: You've got to understand that words are powerful. The Bible says faith comes by hearing, and hearing by the Word of God, Romans 10:17. And did you know that when you hear yourself, that has a greater impact on you than when you hear from anybody else? Most of you have never thought about it, but you know, I'm on television and I have a lot of tapes and things, and I hear myself all the time through these other medias. If you ever hear a recording of yourself, most of you will say, that doesn't sound like me. It's because you hear yourself differently than other people hear you. When you hear a recording, then you're hearing what other people are hearing. But when you speak, it's different to you. You're hearing with your inner ear. You're hearing with your inner self. And what you say has a greater impact on you than what somebody else says. And so your self-talk is super important.

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1: Some of y'all
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1: Florida's

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Here we go. Hold on. If I rock a cross and Jesus gonna be missing, I try to tell them, but they wouldn't listen. They rather arguing for their opinions. They start conversations. I started a business. I ain't get mad. I just went to the kitchen. I got straight to work.

0: We are sorry to interrupt this regularly scheduled broadcast with this very important message.
1: You mad at God for something he did not do, and so you get angry and you hold him in offense. Watch. Because he didn't give you the sign that you wanted for you to have faith in some moment or some season. And now you're wondering, does God love me because I lost this job? I lost these friends. I was betrayed by these people. This person I love died. I prayed for this, he didn't come through. Watch, I'm suffering with this thorn that he won't take from my side. I'm talking to you. Mad at God, disappointed at God, furious with God. You're wondering if he loves you because he didn't come through for you the way you thought he was supposed to.
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All praise to the Most High. All praise to the Most High. All praise to the Most High, to the Most High, to the Most High.

0: Right through, thank you.
1: Thank you. Thank you. Thank you.
0: All praise to the Most High. All praise to the Most High. All praise to the Most High, to the Most High.

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2: 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No, I don't do that. I don't drink that. I don't go there with these people. I'm focused. I have a prize that's in front of me. I know.

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Give them a quick second to catch up. 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
0: Cause my God, he great and he with us.
1: You know
0: Bird Box, we don't see no contenders.
1: Where they at though?
0: We gon' what? And do what? Come again. Two options, we gon' win or we gon' win. Cause my God, he great and he with us.

Yeah, but yeah, I send this for Jimmy, boy. Oh, dada. Right, this morning, see them, I send you a little sneak peek.

get you up on your pedestals. Quick, quick, quick, hear the critics come, it's time to go. I read your article, it kinda hurt me. I don't know who hired you or what your friends say in your circle, but the fact that you released it tells me two things are for certain. They get paid for trashing people, I get paid cause I stay working. Drop the search and they emerge up out of nowhere to the surface, just a peek behind the curtain, throwing salt at all my burdens. I'm aware I shouldn't give this my attention. Life's a journey, I should just stay on my path and learn to laugh. You think they heard me? Ears are burning, put them out. 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Why don't they find someone way more interesting to write about? Us, we're kinda boring, aren't we? All we do is whine and pout. 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

0: swing of things. 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They don't listen, do they?
1: What?
0: They don't listen to anything. I'll accept advice if it's not presented ignorant.

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0: 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So y'all just going to have to trust that God is in what we do. Soul winning. Let's go.
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1: Turn it up.
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You know. 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

0: We are sorry to interrupt this regularly scheduled broadcast with this very important message.
1: We think the greater act of spiritual warfare is to go find people who are demon-possessed and say, "Come out!" Jesus says, when the unclean spirit has gone out of a person, it passes through waterless places seeking rest, but finds none. Then it says, "I will return to my house from which I came." And when it comes, it finds the house empty, swept, and put in order. Then it goes and brings with it seven other spirits more evil than itself. And they enter and dwell there, and the last state of that person is worse than the first. Let's say you are powerful enough to cast out demons. Jesus says they'll come back. But guess where they can't come? They came back to this house because it was empty. But if the gospel is preached, and repentance and faith occur, and a soul is saved, then it is indwelt by the Spirit of Almighty God, the same Spirit that raised Christ from the dead. So now that spirit that is gone comes back with his seven friends and says, "We are here to repossess." Oh, my bad. So I reiterate, the greatest act of spiritual warfare is the proclamation of the gospel.

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Hercules, put on the cape.

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0: know what I'm saying? Because I know what pain is about. I know what hurt is about. So all these cats running him out tomorrow, I don't know if this real. Is it this? Yo, it's hip-hop. You know what I'm saying? It's not his slop. It's hip-hop. And if cats want some hip-hop that's real, that you ain't got to turn down when your mama come in, or turn down your grandmama, your niece, your nephew, something authentic that you can blast from A to Z, yo, it's the BBJ album. 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

0: Yo, Pastor,
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Yeah, I said I know who I am. 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

Y'all know a lot more when this pop, cause calling this pop is negating the difference from an alarm clock and a wristwatch. Woo! Them bars right there, he ain't talking about his car right there. So when he talk about a star right there, he just talking about his guard right there. Can't stop grinding, your boy Flo about to be the truth. 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

try again. 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